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1: Roger, Pumper 56, Pumper 56 and Pumper 53. The car's pulled over near the Dingo Discovery Centre. I've got a couple of calls on it. It says there is flames issuing. It's a four-door sedan and the car appears to be fully engulfed.
0: Pumper 56, Roger.
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0: Falcon, these are Central 1, turning out to Kaffa, Gisborne North Road, Toolinville, code 1.
1: Roger, Gisborne Tango 1. They've pulled over near the Dingo Discovery Centre, and I've got a couple of calls. It appears that car's fully involved.
0: Gisborne Tango 1, all received.

0: Papa 53 or Papa 56, just letting you know, Tullenvale has not yet responded. You require further brigade to be paged.
1: Papa 56, negative.
0: Roger.

0: Tango 1. Stockholm, Tillendale, Tango 1 is out to the report of top fire. Excuse me, Milton Roads, Tillendale, Third 1.
1: Roger, Tillendale, Tango 1, and they've pulled over near the Dingo Discovery Centre, a car fully lit.
0: Acknowledge the fire company.

0: I'm still in belt control. 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
1: Pumper 81.
0: Call from Pumper 81. After the child and parents stuck in the lift. 2 Wellington Street, Mernda.
1: Rush Pumper 81. Pumper 81, they have been stuck in a lift for about 15 minutes, just the two of them. The lift's located next to the front door. It's the only lift in the building, and they are stuck on level 1.
0: Pumper 81, copy further. Believe the lift companies have been notified.
1: I'm not sure who the lift company is.
0: Yeah, copy further.
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1: Roger, Pumper 53. Pumper 81, we've got a code to enter the building as well, which we will either page you or give you a call on your mobile, whatever you prefer.
0: Yeah, you can page it to us, please.
1: Roger, will do.

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1: Talking about control.
0: Viacom, we're back from Firefighter, and you have an incident under control.
1: The firefighter's name again, sorry?
0: Firefighter Angel.
1: We're back from Firefighter Angel. Can I confirm incident under control?
0: Non-structured fire under control, Firecom.
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1: Minda Lieutenant.
0: If I call Minda Brigade, have no crew to respond to this call at the discretion of Pumper 81 if they wish to have another brigade paid.
1: Roger. Pumper 81 to receive.
2: 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Firecom, we'll have a look.
1: Roger, Pumper 81.

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1: Tone Valve Control.
0: Sorry, Viacom, can we have police to this event for a possible stolen vehicle?
1: Roger, they have been notified to attend, but they've got no units available, and they said they can attend later. Have you got any details we can pass on to them, any rego or anything like that?
0: Copy that, Viacom.

0: 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Pump 81's on St. Nana's, Wellington Control.
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0: 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Wait a minute.
1: Wellington Control.
0: Fox, I'm Wellington Control. We're back from SO Mace. Incident under control, number 2 Wellington Street in Mernda.
1: Let's work out from SMS of an incident under control.

0: Wellington Control. 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
1: Wellington Control.
0: Wellington Control from SMH. We currently have two people trapped in the lift. The lift is between floors at this location. We've been in contact with Melbourne Elevators. They are trying to get a technician to attend this location. However, it's going to take time. We've currently gone through the process to try and reset. However, it's not working. We're going to be committed for some time. And I'm going to move up to pump up after Fire Station 81. Thanks.
1: Roger, well done. Sitrep from SMH, two people in the lift, lift is between floors. You've been in contact with Melbourne Elevators and trying to get the technician to attend, however, it's going to take time. Going through the process to reset it, you require a move up to Fire Station 81.

0: Foxtrot on Wellington Control, Sierra.
1: Wellington Control.
0: Yeah, Fox, I'm currently at number 2 Wellington in Moonda. We still have the 2 occupants in the lift. We've spoken to Melbourne Lifts. Their technician is leaving Melbourne now. ETA to this location is about an hour and 15 to an hour and 20 minutes. They are trying to get in touch with another technician in Moonda themselves, however, with no luck. All options for us to try and reset the lift and get the lift working cannot or has not achieved the objective, so we'll be committed for a further hour at this stage.
1: Situation report from Miss Mercy. Currently got still have 2 occupants in the lift. You've spoken to Melbourne Lifts. Their technician's leaving Melbourne now. ETA, I think you said 1 hour 15 minutes. They're trying to get hold of another technician in Moonda, but no luck. Attempts to get the lift working has not been achieved, and you'll be committed another hour at this stage.
0: Well, great, Falcon. Fly from Moonda, Pumper.
1: Moonda, Pumper.
2: Fly from Pumper is turning out to the child and parents stuck in the lift. Wellington Street, Moonda, code 3.
1: Roger, Moonda, Pumper.

0: o'clock on the like something.
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0: Like, I'm talking about control, message, police on scene.
1: Roger, police on scene.

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3: We're back from Firefighter Angel of a non-structure fire stop. Scene has been made safe and handed over to member 46567 from Melton Police.
1: So we're back from Firefighter Angel non-structure fire stop. And the scene's been made safe and handed to member 46567 from Melton Police.

0: 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I'm Wellington Control. Message.
1: Wellington Control.
0: Scene has now been handed over to Lieutenant Brumwell from Mernda Brigade, and for your information, the occupants are now on the floor and the lift has reset itself and is now on the bottom, on the ground.
1: Roger, noted.
2: Clark on Wellington Control, we're back.
1: Wellington Control.
2: Mike, I'm word back from Lieutenant Broomhall of an incident stopped. Wellington Road in Murdoch.
1: Word back from Lieutenant Broomhall, incident stopped.

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1: Roger, Pumper 81. When you're in area, can you let us know or let the other channel know that so we can let them move up to our home?
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0: Yes, I'll come for 81's now in our turn at area. 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
0: Pump 57, just for yourselves, pump 58. There's four people that have evacuated to the front. There's no flames. There's a single-story brick house. The heater is located in the ceiling. 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
0: From reading control, there was a small electrical fire in the heating unit in the ceiling. Gas has been isolated at the property, and the residents have been notified to contact a plumber and air conditioning specialist.
1: Reading control, we had a small electrical fire in the heating unit in the ceiling. Gas has been isolated to the property, and the residents have been notified to contact a plumber and an air conditioning specialist.

0: Five from Tommy 57 down to Washaway, Annapole, Princess Highway, Princess Freeway. Where is he?
1: Roger, Tom 57. I was located in the car park near the KFC. Approximately 10 to 15 litres has leaked all through the car park. I was coming from a yellow Kenworth truck. We do have the registration if required. Your MMR is 34 if required.
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0: freeway, wherever you can wash away.
1: Roger, we'll be Pompa. It's located in the car park near the KFC. About 10 to 15 litres has leaked. It's coming from a yellow Kenworth truck.
0: Roger, the Kenworth's still on scene.
1: I believe the Kenworth is still on scene. I do have a registration if you require it.
0: Not required.

0: 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Princess Highway, where are you?
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0: 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We've used 10 bags of absorbent.
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0: 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Commander Sinkinson, good morning. 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

0: 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Yeah, to Cowfire Geelong Ring Road on the out ramp in Highton.
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2: Welcome, Pumba 62B. Yeah, the big issue in smoke. Geelong Ring Road, Allen Highway, off ramp, in Highton. Code 1.
1: Roger, Pumba 63B for yourselves and Pumba 62B. As a four vehicle collision southbound, no persons trapped. The caller initially stated smoke issuing from one vehicle.

0: Like, I'm just Quincy's SCV.
1: Who's Quincy's SCV?
0: Right, Quincy, sorry. This is Quincy's Ultralight. We'll be out of the area until later tonight.
1: Roger, Queens Cliff Ultralight, and just a reason for the out of area.
0: It's to go in for get some work done on some pipe work.
1: Roger, thank you.
2: Fuck, I was always bumped out for the vehicle smoking. Yeah, it's out of accident. Geelong Ring Road, Horsham.
1: Roger, Geelong West Pumper, it's a four-vehicle collision. Police also notified and responding. It is southbound. No person's trapped. There was smoke from one vehicle, but the caller now saying possibly no smoke and no hazmat. Vic Roads have no cameras in the area, but best access is possibly the on-ramp from Hamilton Highway.
2: Geelong West Pumper, acknowledged.

0: Ah, comme genre, je comprends pas.
1: Too long, Miss Pampa.
0: Fuck, I'm just confirming location. Does appear to be southbound Geelong Ring Road, south of the Hamilton Highway.
1: Affirmative, that's what we have. Southbound Geelong Ring Road, just past Hamilton Highway.

0: Welcome, Thomas Pumper on scene, remote control. Police on scene, accident just right at Barrow Road on the remote.
1: Roger, Geelongless Pumper, Ring Road Control, police on scene and the accident is prior to Barrable Road. Geelong Brigade have also not yet responded. Did you want them replaced?
0: Negative.
1: Roger, thanks.

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0: Block on way back, Lieutenant Williams, incident under control. It's along Ring Road in Houghton. Mrs. Fuller.
1: Ring Road Control, we're back from Lieutenant Williams of an incident under control, Geelong Ring Road in Highton, and sandwich message.
0: Falcon, can you confirm if ambulance has been notified?
1: That's a negative. Would you like us to notify them?
0: Yes, ma'am. If you just get an ambulance for a 20-year-old male, conscious and breathing, pains, hands and nose, thanks. You can also cancel 62, thank you.
1: Roger, Ring Road Control, AV required for a 20-year-old male, conscious and breathing with his hands on his nose, and cancel Papa 62B, Papa 62B, FICOM message.
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0: Park on Ring Road Control. Yes, also notified Vic Road. The vehicles have hit the wire barrier, which is damaged and all needs to send into.
1: Roger, Ring Road Control. We'll notify Vic Road. The vehicles have hit the wire barrier, which is damaged and needs looking at.

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1: Yes, hi, Compton.
0: Spring Road Control, we have just a couple of questions for you from Vic Roads. They're wanting to know if the wire is a hazard, the length that the wire barrier is damaged, and if it is on the road.
1: Yeah, Firecom, it's not on the road. It's not, and it is a hazard. We're looking at probably around about 80 metres of damage from pole over the ground. And then the wire hanging loose on the side of the road.
0: Roger, Ring Road Control, just confirming, not a road, not on the road, not a hazard, and probably 80 metres of damage to the barrier.
1: Yeah, affirmative.

0: Call her, tell him ring fire control, Mickey.
1: Ring fire control, Finn.
0: Call her, tell him ring control is in same session. Shira, Conklin, Pompa, and Singlet.
1: Roger, ring fire control.

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0: Fuck, I'm Ring Road Control, this is...
1: Ring Road Control, sir.
0: Just confirming AV have been responded and there is yes.
1: Affirmative, they have been responded. I can see they were dispatched at 7:06 and I will try and chase an ECA for you.
0: Pleasure, thank you.
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1: Roger, Bumper 62B.
4: Like I'm Bumper 62A is out to a female with a foot impaled. Bob Warner, number 5, Browning Drive, Cryo.
1: Roger, Pumper 62A for yourselves, Pumper 62B and Rescue 63. It's come through from ambulance for a 64-year-old female, conscious and breathing, who has stepped on a binder folder and impaled her foot.
4: Okay,

0: acknowledged.
1: Papa 62A, Roger. Hold on, just a very much that.
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1: 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Both Papa 62A and Rescue 63 will be sufficient for this call. Papa 62B can cancel return, thanks.
2: 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Papa 62B, did you receive?
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